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Hit the mud, sand, or snow, and leave the rest in the dust. J&K Marine.

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Aerosmith, Walk This Way on Classic Hits KDLM. I'm Kale Daniels, and welcome to 9 o'clock on your Monday, my friends. Vikings fans, how are we feeling? 4-0 to start off the year for my Packers fans as well out there. Man, win is a win, I suppose. It is going crazy all over the league right now. Man, my NFL picks not looking too hot here. Been really struggling with that. Crazy year so far. On the hour, on the agenda, we've got more from the Stray Cats, the Turtles, and the Spin Doctors. It's Madonna, Holiday, on Classic Hits KDLM.

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0: we're going to take a moment and let your speakers cool down. 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

Bob Seger and the Silver Bullet Band on the station you can count on, old time rock and roll. Jackson Browne up next. Lawyers in Love on Classic Hits, KDLM.